0: 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Antes, na voz de Jimmy Rushing, de Richard M. Jones, Trouble in Mind.
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0: Na voz de Gretchen Parlato, com Lionel Luke, voz e guitarra, de Steve Wonder e Susie Green, I Can't Help It. 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

0: Na voz de Nina Freelan, ouvimos de Harry Mancini e Johnny Mercer, Moon River. Antes, com Cleo Lane, de Ted Jones e Alec Wilder, A Child is Born.
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0: Marcus Miller.

Why in Yasun when who say when rave say when rave chai? When she came out there, I'm on the may. I said, why no go say, no more. I guess he were a tag one. Saudi, I am what empty, oh yeah. No more, I ain't no more, I ain't no more. I ain't messy were at all. When no ray go say, when no ray go say, when no ray would ya, when to ever so when no go say, just when no go say, young one. Ya,

0: how used to wear a vest. As we forced, as we forced, as we forced to yield, as we forced, as we forced, as we forced to yield, as we forced, as we forced to yield, as we forced, as we forced, as we forced to yield.
1: Falando em swing, vamos ouvir este Pasaje e este Jaropo da América Latina de Mi Corazón pelo grupo L'Arpeggiata, nessa despedida do nosso Barroco Contínuo.